0: Nitro Music.
1: É bom demais relembrar. Nitro Music.
2: See, we're good music, we got that sure thing. And when I say sure thing, I mean the best of everything.

cause everything really went right. Don't get me wrong, I don't want to brag, but it was just money in the bag. And when she asked if she could see me again, I couldn't wait to tell all my friends. She said I never had a lover like you.